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That man has it now. 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He has indeed, and apparently that deserves a round of applause.

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I run New York. I run New York. I run New York. I'm a lyrical criminal general. 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We're running and running, but never in the intervals. 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
1: 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I run New York. I run New York.
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1: Once again, I'm Jonathan Stephen Ray. We are JSS, Jonathan Stephen Simons. Es ist sehr schön, hier zu sein. Vielen Dank, Radio 1. I try my best. This next one's called I'll Wait For It. It's about growing up.

Johnson. Das ist wirklich toll. Dankeschön. If you want to support us a bit tonight, come to the show on Prachtwerk on Monday evening or buy some merch. So our last song is called Wayward Water.